Caribbean girl, me know for tick, me know for top. Yeah, man, I watch my body like say them, I watch a match. Yeah, anything in for them, girl, I do it like it's hot.

out song and a big up Vendetta John. God know my brother, I locked on. Keep the WhatsApp messages coming through. 799-9696. 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

Shouts to John checking in right now. Boston team. Shouts to all the crews on the move as well. Everybody who's out and about tonight. Turn up the volume right now and see old Joe 961.

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your time and ride on the bike. 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

0: 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The perfect start to the summer, man, it is a doozy. The twist in the movie, but don't jump to conclusions. 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Must I remind you that Jimmy got 20 million on it? Need DJ Clue to drop a bomb on it. None of them wanted more than I wanted. I seen it all coming, knew they would push a button. East egg hunting, they gotta look for something. Done doing favors for people, cause it ain't like I need the money I make off a feature. I see you niggas having trouble going gold, turning into some so-and-sos that no one knows. But so it go, come live all your dreams out at OVO. We gon' make sure you get your bread and you know the ropes. I get a ring and I bring it home like I'm Corey Joe. No woman ever had me starstruck, or was able to tell me to get my bars up. I'm charged up.
1: When the hate

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1: Boy, Harvey Agent, I've been looking for the rest of this for you. I really and truly is just like, use the type of woman that like me. Alright then, use the type of woman that will mack a man or break a man or mack a man. Go and get some money that he never had. 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

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Miss Grippery, Grippery. 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Deserve diamond and pearls, alright then. 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She said, Daddy, I had a legend, you had a big goal. So make it. 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

0: Yo, Eli, why they testing me? 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
0: to me.
1: I don't keep that.
0: Like, I ain't got a header to the left
1: like
0: of me.
1: I ain't got a header.
0: Like, we ain't in these streets more than sesame.
1: Ooh.
0: But that chick, then why she texting
1: Yo, why
0: me?
1: She texting?
0: Why she keep calling my phone, speaking.
1: Ooh.
0: Every time I'm out, why she stressing
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0: me?
1: She stressing?
0: You call her Stephanie?
1: Call her, huh?
0: I call her Heffany.

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1: 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That's my type.

now 13 minutes after the hour of 6 o'clock. Gotta say good morning to one and all. East Allen Selector Jr. checking in on this Saturday morning, representing for you on Ojo 961. Of course, you know we take you straight up till 9 o'clock. 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

0: 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He's Alan Selector Jr. representing till nine. Good morning.
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1: Gotta say good morning just today, Locked On. 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

Aquí el woman and woman and woman and woman and woman and woman and woman and woman and woman and woman and woman and woman and woman and woman and woman and woman and woman and woman and woman and woman and woman and woman and woman and woman and woman and woman and woman and woman and woman and woman and woman and woman and woman and woman and woman and woman and woman and woman and woman and woman and woman and woman and woman and woman and woman and woman and woman and woman and woman and woman and woman and woman and woman and woman and woman and woman and woman and woman and woman and woman and woman and woman and woman and woman and woman and woman and woman and woman and woman and woman and woman and woman and woman and woman and woman and woman and woman and woman and woman and woman and woman and woman and woman and woman and woman and woman and woman and woman and woman and woman and woman and woman and woman and woman and woman and woman and woman and woman and woman and woman and woman and woman and woman and woman and woman and woman and woman and woman and woman and woman and woman and woman and woman and woman and woman and woman and woman and woman and woman and woman and woman and woman and woman and woman and woman and woman and woman and woman and woman and woman and

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1: This is a call to action. Turn it up. Turn it up. It's Ojo 961. The sound of now.
2: Yeah, yeah. I don't even know where she is. I just took care of the bill.
3: Oh, my Jesus!
2: We're not the regular corners. Stephanie's the manual show. Knocking my girl on the chain. I'll give my parents a chance. When I catch you, nigga, we gangsta. She can't give me any favors. Can't hang with me. First claim. They just be trying to talk like this. Don't know what clarity is. I've been running more than a few years. I am.

0: friend. Know what I'm saying? Outside is back to what it was, you know what I'm saying? Atlanta, tell you about my run, you know what I'm saying? Ass Pluto Banker 21, you know what I'm saying? I done put up half, what's done is done.
1: Long Island is inside. Maria Santana and Frenzy inside too. Show to Rotten Lockett at
0: you. Got a punt, you understand?
1: It's the only time I take a message. You ain't 10 o'clock, come out with no messages.
2: I just f***ed up, me, Lee, y'all. Awesome.
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3: Yeah! 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Yeah.

0: money we're looking for 7 days of the week. 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
1: Yeah. Say it, Jack. Oh, yeah.

0: 110 for the Benz, cash nothing now, nah, hoka. Big baller, got my Benzema. 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
1: my yeah, boy, I feel I'm a southern that.
2: I'll beat some tune and then I go address it now. For those of you that missed, why explain why you ain't here many week again?
3: My dad start sell whites, don't lock off the store. All time kitchen now, wash up.
2: No, it's the thing off, it's the thing off. Them. 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
0: One prayers and one more tower. 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
1: 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From a loyal, sing on this one, yes sir.

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1: No, we are rebel dog, no, we psycho.
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1: Run them down, them down.
2: Ladies, don't feel you forget everything you juggle, eh? We just set aside time for you, ladies, and I'm sorry, man, I'm getting a tune from 10 to 10:30.
1: Right.
2: But you see, from 11 o'clock, ladies, read up yourself. Have some tune line up for you, hey.
1: One piece.
2: You know, the time to reach you, we can't settle in, you know what I mean?
1: None of them can't bad for me, me.
2: Give the time to put them clothes to wash, pass, and more, puss, a broom.
1: One
2: so, only start at 11 is fair.
1: Don't make the good.
2: You dig?

0: go address it one time. I'll play by the voice note first, and then I go say what.
1: Hey, Takil, welcome back, boys. You're gonna be frightened there for a while.

whenever. So that's the main reason all I am any week. It has no bad blood. It's just basically your boy get opportunity to further his skill set based on his studies as he's continuing. Cause I ain't done yet. I still had masters and thing and doctorate. I ain't done yet. But opportunity presents itself and I have to run with it. You know that?

0: tell some boy fi go now. Hold on.
1: Yeah. Yeah, we treat them a pre-man.
2: Hope to answer all your questions. And nobody said to me welcome back, but still there. What's the name?

You're some boy now. You're some boy now. I'm tea. He talking about your mass as he agree, but we making money, bro. Me knocking nobody or sell me knocking nobody for, but you see me? I treading what I know. And I bossing out it too. Why?

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And you're going to sign up for a bachelor's, you sign up for a diploma, you sign up for a master's. You started a new skill set in September. Or even if you start already, that's true for you. Because from since you're small, you know, education is key. 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

0: See what I'm saying, no dog. 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So hear what I'm saying. The masters and thing, yeah, go after it and make sure you're fully equipped. But the real education is in the streets, dog. Don't ever forget that. Alright? The real education is what I don't teach you. So bear that in mind. But go to bless.
1: Well, if I be honest with you, Lester, if that the case, Baba Masters in street, boy. And I went to school for that because I'm a school teacher. You know, I was hard at 30. Boy. I don't do shit already. I do that already. I beat shit like till street go out of style, boy, dog, boy. So I can't go back there again. I can't do it.
2: Head plug out.
1: I can't do it.
2: The Lord, you talk them out. You went with the truth. I reach for real.
1: But love all the time, let's say. No, my brother, boy. You know that.
2: I'm like plastic. Can't pull up. Pumping out. Be a tough.
1: But let's say, no, none of them.

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1: Me head plug out, my c**t alone. 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

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Everyone has an animal inside them. And on June the 27th, which is today, today's the 27th, today you are going on the go and let that animal out. Yuma presents Ferocious. 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They're talking about it, they're looking forward to this one, yes. So make sure you're there. Yuma is Ferocious, June the 27th, which is today. 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Hi, Christoph. Squeeze that about that 2 months. Coming up at 11 o'clock, ladies. Don't worry yourself. I have some tune for you. By that time, you should be done paying your second batch of clothes to wash. You should reach by the hairdresser. You should reach by the nail tech. And you done governing your scene. And let me know, hey, when I reach here, play the audio from 11 to 11:30. That one I say, ladies, segment lineup. Talk about dancehall tune. Tune to make you broke out and ting up and get ready for later. You know that kind of way? Stand by.

0: right now. Pulling ice till our Saturday morning meds, they're probably going and getting meds. 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Playing a couple, let me come back. Have some true line up for home on them, for the ladies and for the gal them. Yeah, ladies brace. Have all you.
1: Oh, Junior Lee the Explorer here.
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0: 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Welcome to Yuma Barn Lunch. 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

0: 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It was 11. Give me speed, I love speed.
1: It was 11, 16. We cropped two. It was 11, 16. We cropped two. It was 11, 16. We cropped two. It was 11, 16. We cropped two. It was 11, 16. We cropped two. Hot, some fierce, that mean. Steam, girl, steam, girl, steam, girl, what
0: you know I love steam bad.

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This is it here. 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

0: that he never had. Make a man book a flight to somewhere that he never been. Take you up and fly you up, you end up in the Netherlands. No, he in the Netherlands, we're saying that he never had. He gave peace. He said, looking like a flash flood, running with deep swells. But he moving like the weatherman. You got the super soaker, the wet wet, the hacker, jacker, the knock knock. 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All right then, you got it. Who got it? You all right. Got it.
1: All right.
0: All right. Oi, RBJ. All right. I've been looking for the words to describe you, and really and truly, it's just like. Use the type of woman that like, alright then. Use the type of woman that will make a man or break a man or make a man go and get some money that he never had. Make a man book a flight to somewhere that he never been. Take you up and fly you up, you end up in the Netherlands. No, he in the Netherlands, we're saying that he never had. He gave peace. He said, looking like a flash flood running with deep swells. Got him moving like the weatherman. You got the super.

0: give her this type of figure. Miss Grippery, Grippery. 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Boy, I know she tricking for the more. Miss Water Park, I got you kicking through the door. River give her girls when the world all right then. Deserve diamond and pearls all right then. Deserve triple when the world all right then. Glass out, bag and a purse. All right. All right then.
1: Well, all right, all right.
0: Boy, well, all right then.
1: We gonna let them get on off work.
0: All right then.
1: Enjoy the rest of the day. Just enjoy the day. Well, take time and relax. You deserve it.
0: Super soaker.
1: Shout out to anybody who's still on the job site. Though some people still
0: are. Dispatcher, the power washer. All right.
1: You don't get in the hustle and we know it goes.
0: You got it. Who got it?
1: And of course, big up everybody who's home today. Just relaxing. Right. Just chilling, waiting for the football to start around what, 5 o'clock. Oh, football. I need to take off that fan.
0: Hold on. All right, then.
1: Oh, football started so late today.
2: Two games at one time.
1: Oh, yes, they're running games at the same time. Right.
2: Yeah.
1: We're playing.
2: Three sets of matches.
1: What's three sets today?

0: The last set in this round.
1: So it's the last three groups then?
0: Yeah. Well,
1: okay.
0: Yeah, group L, group K, and group G.
1: Well, yeah, okay, okay. But,
0: so,
1: first game. The first game is the Portugal and
0: Panama and England.
1: Oh, that's the first one?
0: Yeah, and Croatia and Ghana.
1: And the Portugal and Colombia game is what time? Nice, 7:30, right. Yeah, so all the people who tell him to tell Tommy and whoever and Cristiano Ronaldo and I don't get Nana. I have nothing to say about Cristiano Ronaldo because his supporters, they just come for you.
0: Yeah.
1: They will come for you.
0: Especially your answer back in the last game.
1: Yeah, no, they played up Muldo.
0: Yeah.
1: Nah, the Wapnes. No, the Dan, honestly, I find they just get the Dan real pressure because dog. Social media this week with AI was not. I don't know if you see all them AI mini movie and thing that on TikTok and thing with. Yeah, dog. Like they put, you know, we go on and bribe our team with money and all kind of AI thing. And oh, we went by Messi house and begging Messi to try and miss goal. Dog, it crazy. But I feel like out of all the players, in terms of the pressure that the Dan does, he does have any artist. Boy. People is going on this brother. So I don't need to add to them. I'm not telling Tommy and them nothing. I leave in them. What do you think they're going to do, Portugal?
0: Today?
1: Nah, not today. I think they'll make it to the next rungs. The next rungs for sure. I think they're almost on the inside. I think even if they lose the game today, I think this, and let me just say the goal difference that they have right now from that last game, even if they were third.
0: No, they
1: even if they come, safe. Yeah, they can't even come second. I think they could, the worst.
0: They could come second.
1: They could come second. Yeah. But the goal difference, nah, I don't think they could.
0: Nah, they're safe.
1: Yeah, and let me just say, who it is, DR Congo?
0: Congo, yeah.
1: Yeah, let me just say they come and score 10 goals today. And
0: then if they score 10 goals, they could pass them.
1: Yeah, and then even if Portugal going third, I think they still have.
0: Yeah.
1: They will still be into Portugal on the inside for sure. I think England on the inside for sure too. So it's not about debating that, but as if they could go all the way. Boy, right now, boy, watching. You know, I support Germany, right?
0: Yeah.
1: And I'm watching France right there.
0: Germany,
1: France
0: and
1: if Germany win in the round of 32 and France win their game, it would be France versus Germany in the rounds of 16.
0: Yep.
1: No, I'm being really. Me really afraid no side. I believe Germany can, but you see France, why? Dog, nah. Dog, France. I don't know, boy. Them different, boy. Them fellas different, boy. Nah, boy. Like, nah. You gotta get Jack the Jacket, dog. France. Nah, dog. That is the team to beat. Whoever beat France, dog, you deserve it. Nah, France is the team to beat in this World Cup. I can't deny it. Can't fight that way. Can't fight it. Anyway, what are we doing, mate? We'll just read something, you know.
0: Yeah.
1: Y'all, say what's going on. 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
2: 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I'm about to rep every hood. So you just need to start shaking. If you got an oyster, suck it. If you got a drink in your hand, sip your drink while you shaking. I don't give a show me a new trick.
3: Big girl, I'm gonna show you what I made of. I can handle it if you could take it. Come closer, I'm not afraid. We both know my type is okay.

waiting for? Put your back in it. What you waiting for? Put your back in it. What you waiting for? Put your back in it. What you waiting for?

All right, so the brethren who said, yeah, head-to-head, we are aware that we were talking about the goal difference if it was a third place situation. So, yeah, that's what we meant. Now, the, did we say goal difference from the group? Well, now, no, well, yeah, no, we know it's head-to-head. We know if you on the same number of points, yes, we know it's head-to-head, but, yeah, so we are aware of that. Thank you very much, though, for the info. Yeah, I was talking about goal difference with the third place teams, the best third place teams. I think there's what short points and then goal difference. Nobody don't have head to head in the third place. I talk about the best third place teams. Right, top eight. They look at the points they get in the group and I think goal difference after. So yeah, that's what at least what I was talking about. Anyway, yeah, FIFA changed up the thing this year. They changed the real thing, boy. This VAR thing, no, what's all here? What you think about that, boy? You find that good thing? The VAR thing, like the video assistant referee thing, no, like I don't know, boy. I don't know. I mean, yet fairer sense where they could, but I don't know. I feel like it take it away some kind of. But nah, but the RL referee does call the wrong thing too. So I mean, it's pretty great. Good. The technology had to be in use to, you know. But I feel sometimes it does take away from the game. I don't know. The hydration break.

0: You find is take away because they slow down the play and Well, you know, nothing wrong with trying new things, you know, trial and error, you know. The kick, the some of the players kicking up a fuss about it, and you never know, FIFA might change their mind when it comes to certain things, and you know, but have the air taking going nowhere. That is here to stay. Let me see what people say in there. Hold on. Sanjay, send me a set of info here, boy. Shout out to the Canadian Team Canada crew. Locked on the Toronto family. Big up the New York team, Janine Locked on as well. And big up the London team all the time. What do you mean? Don't know. All right, so here what's going on tonight. It's on tonight. The Animals Come Alive. Welcome to Yuma Band Launch 2027. 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And this is not just a band launch, people. 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Yuma presents Ferocious June 27th. 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We're gonna be right back. Keep it locked.
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1: again! Smear up to the time, them know see a five cartel. Representing. The anthem, national. Never. I will deal with the rational.
2: This man from 90s, Machiavelli, make you know what a five point is. Who I never mind him, but more than this, he's sitting with all your life like.
1: Smear up to the time, them know see a five cartel. Representing. The anthem, not the national. Never. I will deal with the rational.
2: This man from 90s, Machiavelli, make you know what a five point is. Who I never mind him, but more than

Try to give all the little history lesson today, yeah, Sean Paul had this song on this rhythm first, and then well. And then when he done blow up, he say, let me pull back that tune and put it on a bigger rhythm, yeah.

0: You see, right now, hold on. You even realize? You even realize you pull the same tune?
1: Yeah.
0: You didn't realize?
1: Yeah.
0: You do that for spite. All right, you know, we talk about the Sean Paul on the old rhythm, and then when this rhythm, when he done jump out and me and if they needed another hit, and he's like, yo, just pull back a whole tune. And no, because, no, honestly, it worked though. It worked. Because nobody had taken that song on that tune. On what's the name? The Bubble War rhythm. Nobody had taken on that rhythm. But when he bring it here, it was almost like if the song had now come out.

0: 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Only monster artists on the rhythm day.
1: Come to the time, you know it's called.
0: From one of the greatest. Okay, Dr. Moses. To next one of the greatest.
1: The see me, every close your eyes for a moment.
0: Let me put a vision in your head right now, baby.

0: 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Did I just make an answer there? Anything you see in the room or no? Anything you see in the room there? Give me a wallet. Give me a wallet. Pass the wallet.
1: Everybody feel the summer boom.
0: Give me the spray there. Pass the spray.
1: Everybody that the party start to summer boom. Summer boom. Summer boom. Everybody feel the summer.
0: Charlie, next dance. Mix the tune. Mix the tune. Charlie, give me the mix the tune.
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0: Charlie and Vendor dance called Mix the Tune.

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Lava is the artist right now. The artist. 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Anyway, yeah, what's going on, y'all? 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

0: Y'all so good. 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
1: Me?
0: Telling you, boy. 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

Friends, this is not just a band launch. This is the band launch. Yuma presents Ferocious. June 27th is today. Today is the day we headed down to the National Academy for the Performing Arts. We unleash the animal within. That's right. It's all about Yuma band.

0: 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It's 961.
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Rum and with a drink rum. And rum alone. I really get you thing because you know plenty of them ask the champagne they want, eh? Bottle of champagne, I don't know rum and Coca-Cola, so yeah. Chaddy know them so. Chaddy know them champagne girls and them. Yeah, nah. When they ask a rum and cola, rum and Coca-Cola, get through, right? Buying drinks all night is rum and coke, baby. That's not a problem. Some of them say champagne. Stupid sound. Me go home, yes. That's how they're cheap. That's how yeah. They go see how cheap. That is alright. Let them say what they want about me. Okay. Anyway, yo. Chaddy, only know that I not you. Only know I buying champagne. If you were champagne, I buying that. I see my order. Whoever see me on the gram, they know me. Just buy my thing. My wife wash champagne and champagne.

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0: road. 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
1: From where I start loan. Man, shake up and shake up, playing with the pan. 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Claims in a bad boy, must smell bad. 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

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You'll never know when he strikes. K-Man 6 continues to not take accountability for some many death by his one diss track alone. Were they sacrificed? Questions are still unanswered.

0: Yeah, that's right, it's on tonight, everybody.
1: Have fun, stop, get
0: set. Yeah, that's right, we're into Yuma Band launch. It's on tonight. Yeah, that's right. If you're looking for our vibes later, only place to be. That's right, it's where the animals come alive. Welcome to Yuma Band Launch 2027. Ferocious. 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This is not just a band launch, this is the band launch. That's right, Yuma presents Ferocious. Tonight it's on at the National Academy for the Performing Arts. Unleash the animal within. Check it out, it's going down tonight. Johnny, what going on? You going on any band launch?
2: Yeah.
0: Why not? You had the plus one? Nah. Looking for that right now. Who is you, my man, inside this building? Trevlin. Trevlin, is that you, my man? Who else?
2: Chopper.
0: Who Chopper? Oh, see, hey, you lie! My brethren! Mother, good son! You lie! Alright, cool. Now, when we are links. We are links in the build. We are links in the building for the. We go pay with money and go damn it. Take nice tools. Prosecco and all kind of things down there later. So we're gonna be you, my family, I don't know. All that, we're gonna be right back. When we get back, what are we doing? Tunes. Alright, stay locked.
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6: Junior, you mean flock?
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0: Yeah, man, the World Cup continues today. Today, Charlie, England and Panama playing today. And also Croatia and who's that group? Ghana. Yeah, so that's an interesting group. And then they have the group with all their boy, everybody hero, superhero. CR, what's CR7? What is it called? CR7. who boy is that?
1: Tommy.
0: Hey, Tommy dog?
1: Yeah.
0: All right, cool. Portugal and
1: Colombia.
0: You watch Colombia easier. Grace, how you back in there? Your team ain't out.

0: You just see, you just. Yeah, you just watching the football and enjoying the football. All right, that's a good vibe though. You could jump on a bandwagon too. Eventually, nah. Nah, man, you could jump on a bandwagon. You could jump on a France right now. France looking like the most impressive to me. I'm being real. As a Germany man, but I can tell you. I afraid for Germany to bounce up France in that rounds of 16, boy. Afraid. Right now, I was Sweden. I was Sweden beat France. I was some kind of Merkel because, boy. Nah, boy. Nah, Frank, them running over silent. Dog, I good at, when I see Argentina on the next side of the table, I say, all right, cool. So I was hoping France would be on that side too. Though. I see France pop up on it. Boy. Yeah, nah, they would not do that. They would not do that. Yeah. What is that? Spain on the same side. Which side? Or Spain on that side too? Yeah. So who are down on the next side? Argentina, no.
1: Brazil,
0: yeah, bro. Who? Netherlands?
1: England might end up on
0: our side. You see, yeah, they spread it out. So anyway, now, but as Reza said, just enjoy the football, man. And all the old talk and all the banter and things, it's all in fun. There are certain fans of a certain footballer, that's getting real sensitive, boy. It's getting real nah, cotton candy fans, you see? It's not me who say it, there's a reason who say that. Oh, yeah! I go on. I'll keep it locked to the outro. It's 961. Up next, Trevlin. DJ Razor, they're going to take you all to 6 p.m.

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0: an anthem. 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
1: Rastafari.
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0: 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Lean back, come on, back,
1: come on, back, come on. Oh, Junior Lee the Explorer here.
2: 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That accent is sounding good at all.
1: True? Mm-mm. Alright. 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
1: Alright, listen,
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1: alright, listen.
0: So do you get desperate and we want to fight? 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
1: What is it you're doing?
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0: Oh, you going? All right, so all World Cup fans, Panama and England game started 8 minutes ago. The simultaneous game, it's Croatia and Ghana. Later is 7:30, it's Colombia and Portugal. Simultaneous game is going to be DR Congo and Uzbekistan. Then 10 p.m., Algeria and Austria. Then the simultaneous game is going to be Jordan and Argentina. That's 10 p.m. And then Yuma. Band launch tonight.
1: The words of corruption is the words of death.
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1: Nah, Junior. That accent is sounding good at all.
0: True? Alright. Y'all here, Junior Lee the Explorer here. Out in the Humaverse for Yuma Band Launch. 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
2: 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Welcome to Yuma Band Launch. 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
0: Look at the birds.
1: Birds? You mean the Yuma ladies drinking the free Prosecco?
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All right, this one has two artists, Emmanuel and Problem Child. I'ma kick it off because ladies are first. Emmanuel, where?

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1: 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You mean the Yuma ladies drinking the free Prosecco?
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0: 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I like the case, making more than 10 figures. I'm a down, riding with you in the spag. Only with the hitters for his girl. He a tricker calling up his trap phone. No, where you at?
1: Where you at?

0: 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I see y'all, I feel y'all.
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1: 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Mm-mm. All right. 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
2: 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You mean the Yuma ladies drinking the free Prosecco?
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1: 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Ojo 961. 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
1: Nah, Junior. That accent is talking good at all.
0: True? Mm-mm. All right. Y'all here, Junior Lee the Explorer here. 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
1: 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You mean the Yuma ladies drinking the free Prosecco?
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0: the champions of the streets, Tommy Shmurda, Shmurda, and DJ Nacio, Nacio, on Ojo 961, the pulse of the city, the heart of the streets, Ojo 961, the sound of now.
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